years have passed and I'm wondering how things could have been. Your broken words burned in my mind.

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It's my friend. Come on in. And we see the shape I'm in. 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